says, oh, wrong number, sorry to waste your time. And I think to myself, why now? Why me? Why?

You know, I was wondering, you know, if you could keep on, because the force has got a lot of power, and it makes me feel like

is not a problem that I can't fix, cause I can do it in the mix. And if your man gives you trouble just to move out on the double, and you don't let it trouble your brain, cause away goes trouble down the drain.